0: a call by Polk County requesting response or a review from a Marine deputy regarding a submerged vehicle on the Willamette.
1: I copy. Is it on our board?
0: You may not be able to see it based on how the location's verified. I can put you on it if that's easier.
1: Just confirming 107. What's a cross or just in general? Because I have a couple boats out there from another agency right now.
0: Nearest crosses would be Wells Road South or Talbot.
1: Chubby, you can clear my area check and put me on that CAD somehow, and I'll review.
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is this Dee getting a disturbance at the Royal Mobile Estates, 4652 Evans Street, Northeast? It's going to be the clubhouse. There's multiple subjects that are throwing chairs and being physical.

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0: better and everyone's gone. 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
1: Yeah, but they're going very slow. Especially Belinda, she doesn't have a walker.
0: Well, we are rolling in 17 for this, so let's see if we'll find them.
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Copy. 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

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I got the plate though. I got it. We got it as well.

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CR-238 cited him for felony eluding and reckless driving. What was the plate? Tango Bravo 48297. Where did it go? Northbound? Affirm. I didn't realize it until like 3 calls deep.

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That looks like you're, this female is 6 foot 195. 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
0: Trying to catch up to a gray Dodge Charger southbound coordinate approaching Silverton, high rate of speed.
1: Romeo 392.

No, that's the AA he's good for. 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Are you good there? We're good. He's good for. I copy. When you clear up that, we should actually go to this traffic complaint. The RO of that Chrysler is associated with Diego Tapia from Denny Park. Yeah, I copy. That DMV address is just barely off Auburn, so they're definitely home already by the time the call came in. I copy that.

Benito is clear and valid out of Dallas.

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Looks like a potential. 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
2: Metcalf called back. 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
0: us to the Jefferson address for access to cameras and
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0: Sierra Montana.
1: Charlie, Red Grand Caravan, who's the RS?

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additional caller said they have pulled into the cemetery at 5452 Marion Hill. I updated your address.

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1: Abonent X. Winning X. I just have that white, black Chrysler from the driving complaint earlier. So looking at Ward, it took off at a high rate of speed. I

0: on the TA-196, you said it went southbound from Silverton on Brown?
1: Affirm.
0: I copy. I'm just coming up Cordon now, just passing Swiggle. I'll try to see if I can get eyes on it.

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1: Yeah, PC is, I gotta find the actual RS, but going through a parking lot to avoid a traffic control device.

0: and I need someone to come with me to address it.
1: One of them is just fresh with you.

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1: He was involved in an assault or some sort of incident in Donald. They told him to walk, so he's made it here so far. He's from Woodburn.
2: They copy. Anthony's attached. He's clear and valid out of Woodburn.
1: They copy. What's his address?
2: 311 South Evergreen.

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with your crew driving the plane eastbound Brook Lake from River Road with no delay. The white Chevy truck, unknown plates, had its brights on and was tailgating the car.

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1: 21 case number 25.

0: sustained in a public effective disturbance at a group home, 4761 Indiana Avenue Northeast.
1: There's a 16-year-old client there that's out of control, has injured a couple people, is actively fighting a staff member in the backyard right now.

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0: 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I have a report of shots fired. 147, a copy, you're on it. It's going to be near the west entrance to McKay School Park. Caller heard two shots, very loud, and then a Silverado sped off.
1: Oh, first down, I copy. Any color, any other further description on the Silverado?

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Sounds like the people in the van and the other truck were shining lasers, and then the

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142-147 CA. 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

like that Silverado was also involved, probably the second truck. The additional comp described it as a single cab, dark blue Silverado with bright lights.

on the TA-147. You would agree those are 22 keeping grades. Yeah, it has a W for Winchester on it.

0: I love that half the time that I air something like 04, they just put it in as you say it, Oli.
1: They do that to me as well. I'll say 144 and they'll put 142.
2: ATL driving complaint, eastbound Elon from Butteville, about 2 ago break. Okay, vehicle is a black or dark colored sedan, possibly a California plate, given of 9 Yankee Victor Whiskey 872. It was swerving and unable to maintain speed. Catch impending 2317.

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0: 30.
1: That comes back clear. Expired 97 Honda Accord to a Charles Haynes.
0: I might have given you wrong. We can try Mike Tango 14230.
1: Mike Tango 142130, is you too.

What's the VIN on that thing? Any last four? Hey, Foley, last four VIN, please.

0: Houston, just west of Alma. It's going to be a silver trailblazer.
1: I'll get you the 10 tag in a second.
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1: DR Roy Nichols 7271 is clear. 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Females is Sarah Nichols, that's protected. Valid ops.
0: I copy. Roy is going to be the driver, I guess passenger. I also said his name is Roy before he walked off.

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1: He definitely GFI'd though. He only gave me a first name.
0: What's your driver's name? I can start scanning and social media.
1: We're at Lost Five, but it's my driver, the guy I'm contacting, and the passenger said that his name is Alton Roy.

0: mobile right now.
1: The house just west of 4166 is popping. With the Chrysler in the driveway and the Harley.
0: I think that was the one that I had my big arrest from.
1: Nope. One to the west.
0: Gotta be west, not east. I'm directionally challenged.
1: Yeah, it kind of has a little roundabout driveway. That one is has been cold for a while, but it's definitely heated up.
0: Yeah, I think Shell was saying we've been getting a couple suspect complaints from there. The owner that I talked to, he and his son got control of the house, and he just had a bunch of druggies come over. People, Chrysler looks like it's a good business bubble.
1: I went north on Elma, all the way up to Monroe, and I'm dealing with this guy.
0: Copy, please.

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3: 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I think is the address on this house here. 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

0: let's see, A1, I think I'm about a minute out of you.
1: 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I didn't have any keys to hold them.
0: Got any no curfew violations?
1: All over 18.
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1: I don't think it's GFI. He's got a credit card, so I'm just trying to look for a photo just to be sure.
0: There are a lot of people walking on Sunnyview. Only if you want to make any stops.
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0: I'll be on a semi. Almsville Highway Depot, Court, Idaho Plate, Tango, Mike, 3777. 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
1: 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And that was 181.
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Apartment number listed.

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That's the location 72252522nd Avenue North.

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1: 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They're not separated. 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
0: Someone's also trying to hurt the dogs by throwing items at them. 191 dispatched.

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0: 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Just for the copy of Tim Solo, keep driving, complaint, Hazel Green and Shannon.
1: Last seen westbound Hazel Green, locate vehicle is going to be a red Kia or Nissan Versa with some rear end damage. Oregon 647, Mike Yankee Kilo.

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0: On the driving complaint, I just passed the red Nissan Versa. It's going south on Corden towards Silverton.
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0: 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This caller said it may be stuck in that Silver Park apartment.
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2: From 240 Kenny Street in Detroit. 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Looks like somebody's sleeping in the back.

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for this data. 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

0: Jervis, eastbound from Traco Lane.
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0: I'm not in pursuit, I'm just trying to catch up to him. Can you let that in hold on in case he gets into town before I do?
1: Copying, is it a street bike or?
0: I think it's a street bike. Dark colored clothing, like a black helmet. I'm actually stopped, there's pinned behind the car right now, so I actually need to stop.
1: Go ahead with location and plate.
0: I'm going to be on Man Angel Jervis at Hood View. It's going to be Mary, can't see what the small number is, 90466. And he is stopping. I'm at Man Angel and Hood View.
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0: one, hold on right now.
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0: Charlie, 540603. Last code, Garcia. 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

0: that was the actual subject.
1: Copy. 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
0: Negative. I can listen back to some radio traffic. Give me a minute, though. I'm not even logged in.

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0: 6-4. Can I have you run 2 by name to both of us to the cat, please?
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0: Joseph Michael, last is going to be Kilo Oscar Victor Alpha Sierra 821 of 01. Stand by for a second.
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0: I copy. That's not on the board. 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

stolen vehicle, 4660 Crescent Creek Road South. 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Says it's a new baby blue 23 BMW, no plate. And that it's possibly down the street, but I'm not sure if it was just taken or he just found it.

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0: 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Can you confirm on it?

0: 6.
1: I'll be out with a vehicle on 47th and Silverton Road. 381 Mike Yankee Kilo. And there is recent contact with a male, Lassa Borrego. That's code 8. Can you call and confirm?

0: backseat. And I'll take a code one.
1: 140 is en route to you and all your paperwork sent as soon as I'm done with this paper.
0: Copy, I'm just behind the market.

0: and have them respond to this crash. It's going to be on-ramp related, and they're going to be transferring to, I believe.
1: I copy, will not be responding because on-ramp related.

0: 7.
1: I've handled or am handling that Scottsdale parts issue.

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1: Records, they're going to look into it.
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1: 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Be about the 8500 block of Penny's.

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0: Name and date of birth, last will be X-ray, India, Bravo, India, Lima, Lima, Echo, first of Luis, 8/30/97.
1: I believe that's going to be a first of Jose, middle of Luis, 8/30/87. He's already added to your CAD, confirmed Cody.

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Central Heat for driving complaint eastbound McKay from French Prairie Break. Continuing, notably, vehicle's going to be a black Ram pickup, Oregon plate 549, Papa Quebec X-ray, registered out of Lafayette. Vehicle was seen hitting the side rail multiple times, almost caused other accidents. There should be damage on it from the side rails. Coin party saw visual. Tesla K to 1436.

0: 166. 166.
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1: Good.

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1: Yeah, we'll do.
0: Even if it's a follow-up tomorrow.
1: You were cut off.
0: Even if it's something new we need to follow up on tomorrow.
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0: Jacksonian, Central Heat for a suspicious person out of Silverton at Pine and Grant Break. Seeing 10-minute time delay. Anyway, westbound on Pine, the female was going through mailboxes as she was walking along. Described as a white female in her 40s, wearing a tank top and shorts. That's a crank.
1: 137, I'm not seeing it on Marquette.
0: Yeah, I'm going to update it so you guys see it.

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0: 2021 that is Fairmont, UTL, Oregon, and the southern western states should be on a 2026 Toyota Tacoma pickup.
1: I copy.